0: Tim McGraw, my best friend, for Derek from his best friend. Love that. I'm Steve Harmon, wife Becky, son Graham, adopted shelter dog Leo here all the time, along with the music that helped us fall in love with country in the first place. Now, the deal is, I will come on here and play what you want, but you have to tell me what that is. 855-958-3774.
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0: We could take care of that for you, brother.
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0: Willie Nelson, if you've got the money. Well, honey, I sure do have the time. And on the road again. Thanks for the request idea, 855-958-3774. I'm Steve Harmon. Dina Carter is on to take Country Gold 60 seconds of Harmon questions. We give her 10 seconds to answer, and she can only pass on one question. Will she answer them all? We'll find out.
1: 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With Steve Harmon.
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Whether you're turning it up down till the sun comes up, or slowing it down. 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

0: from her debut album, Did I Shave My Legs for This? Dina Carter, We Danced Anyway on Country Gold. I'm Steve Harmon. Now Dina is here to face 60 seconds of Harmon questions. Are you ready? You can only pass on one, and you have 10 seconds to answer.
1: Awesome.
0: Seems okay. Like country stars and bars are a thing. You ever consider opening up your own place?
1: Oh, I would love that. Yes, I would, actually. And you know where I want it?
0: Where?
1: At the airport. Because we travel so much, and you see the traffic, the foot traffic, and, you know, people in need of a little respite, a place to hang out and be and pass the time.
0: Go-to meal when you have time to cook something.
1: Oh, well, these days, it's the Impossible Burger.
0: What?
1: Yes, love those things.
0: Song you wish you wrote.
1: Oh, there are so many. Well, any of the Beatles catalog. Can we just throw a dart at any of those?
0: Wow.
1: And, you know, songs like Humble and Kind and I Hope You Dance and those songs that are so encouraging and sort of reflective, and I love those songs, very cleverly and emotionally crafted.
0: Hey, this is a Dina Carter request. I'll play it.
1: I tell you what, in honor of my heartstrings for Blake Shelton, would you play God Gave Me You? I love that song.
0: Oh, anything for you, Dina Carter, everybody. Here's Blake Shelton on Country Gold.

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1: Yeah, we're born to fly. Fill up the suds in the bucket and the clothes hanging out on the line.
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0: Born to Fly, Sarah Evans, on Country Gold by Request. I'm Steve Harmon. Could you use a little good news? Of course you could. A trip to the ER that turns strangers into lifelong friends. Coming up.
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2: 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All I really need is a little good news.
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0: 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It's Steve Harmon with...
1: I need some good,
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1: 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All I really need is a little good news.
0: We can always use some good news, and this story comes from the unlikeliest of places, the emergency room. Joey Romano is skateboarding, swerved to avoid a car, fell into a ditch, breaking his wrist. Well, worried about the cost, he called an Uber instead of an ambulance. And when driver Benny arrived, Joey was still on the ground, so he helped him into the car and then drove him to the ER and said, no, this is free. Then he sat with him for hours in the hospital as he was getting all fixed up from the doctors because none of his friends were around or family. And they're still friends to this day. That was 2 years ago. Let's make Benny Lucumo our Country Gold Human Being of the Day. He didn't walk away from a chance to just be nice. Clint Black on Country Gold.

0: 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I'm Steve Harmon. A Country Gold Top 3 countdown in the works. We spin the wheel of years, give you the top 3 songs from this week, that year. Quite a flawless system, if we have to say so ourselves.
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0: Randy Travis with a Country Gold flashback track this hour from 1989. Is it still over? Are we still not a thing? Country Gold producer Alexis is dragging in the big wheel of years. Give it a spin. 2006, how about that? All right, bring in our favorite numerologist, Lisa.
1: 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This month, 2006. Number 3. Guess what?

0: too.
1: That picture from our honeymoon, that night in Frisco Bay, just give it away. George Strait said give it away.
0: And the number one song this month, 2006.
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0: Steve Holy's got a brand new girlfriend, and they jump right into the deep end. Steve Holy and our country gold top three from this week back in 2006. Yes, sir, your turn.
1: This is Joe from Indiana. I like to hear the Bellamy Brothers. Let Your Love Flow. Thank you very much.
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0: Congratulations to Country Gold with Steve Harmon, nominated for a 2026 CMA Award. Steve was 90% sure this was a prank, but hey, let's roll with it.
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5: 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I'm Steve Harmon, wife Becky, son Graham. 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We'll take your requests at 855-958-3774.
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0: Luke Bryan on Country Gold. Listening to all his friends, which sometimes is not a good thing. Well, I have some friends I do listen to and some I mostly ignore. I'm Steve Harmon, waiting for you to surprise us with a song or two at 855-958-3774.
1: This is Alvin Waskowski from Saginaw, Michigan. I would like to hear Neil McCoy with a song called The Shake.
0: I hope
1: you can play that for me. Thank you.
0: Sure thing. Been too long. Neil McCoy on Country Gold.

0: Neil McCoy shaking things up on Country Gold. I'm Steve Harmon, wife Becky, son Graham, who graduated Texas Tech. Yay! We don't have to write checks to them anymore. 855-958-3774. 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
1: Hey guys, my name is Bob. I'm calling from North St. Paul, Minnesota. My little brother got married yesterday, a year ago, and the song that he picked for the son-mother dance was Don't Blink by Kenny Chesney. I was hoping you could play

0: Kenny Chesney in his lucky number 13, number one. Don't blink, because life goes by real fast. Time flies.
1: I said it before and I'll say it again. Life moves pretty fast. You don't stop and look around once in a while, you could miss it.
0: Singer, songwriter, hitmaker Keith Anderson takes on 60 seconds of Harmon questions. 10 seconds to answer, can only skip one. Coming up.
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0: I'm Mike.
1: And I'm Marty.
0: And we're Shenandoah.
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0: Picking wildflowers. Yeah. That's our buddy Keith Anderson here on Country Gold, who I'm sure has a story about picking wildflowers 20 years ago.
1: Cannot believe it's been 20 years.
0: No.
1: It just makes me feel, it makes you feel good, but it makes you feel old more than anything.
0: Well, but you and I go back 10 years, 20 years before that, so shut up.
1: Yeah. Romeo Cowboys.
0: That's right.
1: Singing the old singing telegraph.
0: 60 seconds of Steve Harmon questions with Keith Anderson. You have 10 seconds to answer, and you can only pass on one, okay?
1: Ooh, okay.
0: You win $10 million. What's the first stupid thing you buy?
1: Oh, gosh. A brand new mountain bike.
0: Really? I don't have real good mountain bike skills. I'd love to ride with you. Oh, I got to shut up. Who is your irrational celebrity crush?
1: Irrational? It's always been Jennifer Aniston.
0: I don't know that that's irrational. song you wish you wrote.
1: Heart of the Matter, Don Henley. Yeah. Yeah. I got the call today. Didn't want to hear. Oh. I don't know if you remember that one.
0: Oh, of course.
1: Love it.
0: Oh, man.
1: Yeah.
0: And you just hit the notes. That was. Oh, I only got 15 seconds. dumbest thing you thought was true when you were a kid, but now you know better.
1: Easter Bunny. Yeah, that's got to be pretty crazy.
0: Wait a second. What are you saying?
1: Oh, dang it. I hope there's not kids listening.
0: That's all I had. How'd I do?
1: I loved it. I love having to think quick like that.
0: Keith Anderson on Country Gold. We're doing flowers. Can't do flower songs without Kathy Mattea, 18 Wheels, and a Dozen Roses here in Country Gold.

0: Kathy Mattea and 18 Wheels and a Dozen Roses on Country Gold. I'm Steve Harmon. Coming up, this weekend's Country Gold Music News. There's a tribute to Ray Stevens coming up I can tell you about.
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0: Reba McEntire on Country Gold. Have I got a deal for you? It's Steve Harmon. Have I got some Country Gold music news for you? Daryl Worley will join the Ray Stevens tribute show at the Opry House November 9 with Colin Ray, Mark Chestnut, Gretchen Wilson, even the Gatlin Brothers. Riley Green's song with Brooks and Dunn on his new album is titled Pave All Them Red Dirt Roads. And Riley told us he came up with the song idea and then texted Ronnie Dunn.
1: I wrote the song as a tribute to Brooks and Dunn, obviously, the song Red Dirt Road. And I texted it to Ronnie Dunn, and he texted me and said, I can sing it on Monday. So it's that easy, folks. If you want a song with Brooks and Dunn, just text them.
0: Yeah, it should be that easy. Here's Red Dirt Road, Brooks and Dunn on Country Gold.

those red dirt roads, Brooks and Dunn on Country Gold. I'm Steve Harmon. Now, Riley Green, he's on The Voice, and he's got that new album out called

0: be awful. It's happening, though. Up next, let's test our memory of which year for a Country Gold Top 3.
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0: 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I'm Steve Harmon with a top three countdown from this weekend. Lisa, our show numerologist, which year's coming up?
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0: Keith Urban on Country Gold. I must tell you, if you haven't picked up his Yacht Rock album, it's really good. Once you put it on, it's kind of hard to take off. Steve Harmon, a Country Gold top three countdown. As we test our memory to listen again to songs from Lisa.
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4: Here I am, Steve Harmon, wife Becky, son Graham, plenty of country gold music. So if you're a lover of 80s, 90s, early 2000s country, this is your show. Coming up in just a little bit, I know I've been talking about how Tanya wants to be on this show. She didn't say when. Well, today's the day. Tanya Tucker will be here. Vince Gill, one more last chance on Country Gold.

0: One more last chance and what the cowgirls do. A country gold twofer from Vince Gill. I'm Steve Harmon. Country Gold, we have all the great songs from the 80s, 90s, early 2000s. But to get to the song on your mind today, how about Tell Me? 855-958-3774.
1: Hi, I'm Dave from Washington, Maine. My request is Holly Dunn, and I'm going to send it out to my cat.

There goes my heart again on Country Gold. It's Holly Dunn. I'm Steve Harmon. That song co-written with this guy, Joe Diffie. Something, just something about a pickup man on Country Gold.

0: That is pure country gold here with a voice like that. Joe Diffie on Country Gold and Pickup Man. Coming up in just a little bit, I know I've been talking about how Tanya wants to be on this show. Well, today's the day. Tanya Tucker will be here when we come back.
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congratulations to Country Gold with Steve Harmon, nominated for a 2026 CMA Award. 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

0: Don Williams on Country Gold. Lord, I hope this day is good. Actually, can't get much better. I'm Steve Harmon with my long-lost friend. She promised she'd come on the show. Tanya Tucker, are you on horseback or just hanging out?
1: Yes, yes. Well, anytime I'm horseback, I'm having a good time for sure.
0: Is that what
1: right now? I'm at the YO Ranch, and I just saw Tanya, their little new baby giraffe.
0: Oh,
1: and they got all kinds of, you know, they have all kinds of animals here.
0: Yes.
1: So we're headed back today.
0: Well, we're not here to talk about the new giraffe, the little baby giraffe named Tanya. We're here to talk a little bit about Dan Seals and Friends, the last duet. And you, of course, Tanya Tucker, one of the friends.
1: Yeah.
0: Did you have a choice, or did they give you the song?
1: This is the weird thing about it.
0: Yeah.
1: You know, Paul Davis and I were great friends. And
0: yes.
1: So yes. One night we're down on the row at a place called Tavern on the Row. And it was my office, pretty much. And he handed me a cassette tape of about five songs. And I proceeded to record every one of them, except Bop.
0: Oh no!
1: And I said, Paul, I don't think this is right for me right now. And of course, Dan released it a few months later, and you know the rest is history. But what's interesting is that Paul's up there going right now, oh, I told you he'd eventually record that song. So the opportunity to get to, and Keith Thomas called me and he said he wanted me to do this project. And I said, right. What song? He said, Bop. And I went, you got to be kidding me. So I was honored to do it. It's sort of my little tribute to Paul Davis.
0: Yeah, finally together, Tanya Tucker and Dan Seals, Bop on Country Gold.

0: 2 from Dan Seals. Dan Seals and Tanya Bop from the Dan Seals tribute album out now called Dan Seals and Friends with Tanya, Blake Shelton, Sarah Evans, Luke Bryan, and 3-time loser. This is Country Gold. I'm Steve Harmon. Coming up, your Country Gold stat of the day and an update on how we're helping out Dolly's Imagination Library.
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18: 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That's the fact, Jack!
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0: a little too late on Country Gold. I'm Steve Harmon. Your stat of the day, just the facts, the stat of the day. A Concord, New Hampshire public library has received a magazine that is 132 years overdue.
1: What?
0: The Century Illustrated Monthly magazine was from September 1894. The man who returned it said, "Well, I really don't know where it came from." Sure. Now, the fine would have been $12,055. Your stat of the day. $12,000 fine, but the library decided not to do that. They're just going to put the book back up on the shelf. The latest on Dolly's Imagination Library, after Dolly, on Country Gold.

0: 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Here you come again, Steve Harmon. 925 was such a success. Dolly Day was such a success. And we'd like to keep it going. To help out Dolly's Imagination Library, simply go to imaginationlibrary.com, put in your zip code, and it'll tell you exactly how you can help out. It could be as simple as buying a book or actually opening up a free library. That's what they're called, little free libraries. You might be able to put one near your house. Matter of fact, they have the map itself shows you the closest ones to you in case there's one already there. And Country Gold producer Alexis put up a video from Brad Meltzer, how to open up a little free library in your neighborhood, on our Facebook page, Country Gold with Steve Harmon. Up next, let's see what songs we remember, the top three from this weekend, early October in, Lisa?
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0: Reba McEntire, One Promise Too Late on Country Gold. I'm Steve Harmon. I thought Reba did a fabulous job honoring Dolly Parton at the Emmys a couple of weeks ago. And you know, the jewelry Reba was wearing was all from Dolly's archive. Our Country Gold top three after we take care of you at 855-958-3774.
1: Hey, this is Zach. Marlon, Tennessee. Can we get Desperately by George Strait? All right. Country with Carmen. Let's go.
0: Okay. Why are you yelling? I can hear you fine.

0: Desperately from the King, George Strait on Country Gold. I'm Steve Harmon. Our Country Gold Top 3. Let's bring in our show numerologist, Lisa, and find out which year we're going to test our memory on.
1: 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Number 3. And it's the

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5: 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I'm Steve Harmon. If you have a request, a shout out, some good news, call it in 855-958-3774. Henry Paul from Blackhawk has a book. It's called 50 Years of Being an Outlaw. Here's Henry and Blackhawk on Country Gold.

0: Goodbye says it all, Henry Paul and Blackhawk. Hello, not goodbye. I'm Steve Harmon. This is Country Gold. If you have a request, call it in 855-958-3774.
1: Hi, this is Annalise from Houston, Texas. I want you to play Brooks and Dunn. Thank you.
0: You're welcome. And I'll even turn the mics off so you can't hear us sing along.
2: Old man Wrigley lived in that white house down the street where I grew up. 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
3: 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Hey, Leo. This is Scott in Lexington, Kentucky. Play me a song by Tracy Lawrence. Thank you.

0: Tracy Lawrence, if the world had a front porch. It's Steve Harmon. This is Country Gold. Tracy had his third annual Celebrity Classic Golf Tournament, raised almost $400,000 to fight homelessness. Way to go, Tracy. I'd love for you to take a second, let us know what you want to hear. 80s, 90s country, early 2000s, anytime, 855-958-3774.
1: Yes, I'd like for you to play the song Dan Seals and Maria Osmond. It's something Montana is all I know. My name is Dickie, D-I-C-K-I-E, Sherman. I live in Crowley, Louisiana. Y'all have got the best radio station. My radio in my home stays on 24 hours a day. Hey. And I don't listen to nothing but 91.1 KHKC. Thank you and have a great day.
0: Hey, you too. That's awful nice of you. Appreciate you. Dan Seals, Marie Osmond.

0: Dan Seals and Maria Osmond on Country Gold. I'm Steve Harmon. Dan Seals and Friends, the last duet album, is out now. Luke Bryan, Blake Shelton, Susie Boggess, Vince Gill, and more on there. Marie is on at this time singing You Still Move Me, not Meet Me in Montana. And Tanya Tucker is on there singing Bop. Tanya is coming up on this show next to tell you about it.
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2: 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Hell yeah!
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0: David Lee Murphy. Nothing wrong with a little dust on the bottle. On Country Gold, I'm Steve Harmon. David Lee performs in the Almost Heaven Village in Morgantown, West Virginia next weekend for the Cole Rush Game Party. There's a new duet album honoring the great Dan Seals called Dan Seals and Friends, Alabama, Luke Bryan, and Tanya Tucker on there, because we all love that guy, right?
1: I love Dan, too, and he was my label mate, and what a soft and just a soft-spoken, gentle human he was. And, of course, I knew his brother, Jimmy Seals,
0: right.
1: Seals and Crofts, and we had done some things together back in the day, and I thought, well, this is the first I've done a duet with someone that's already gone.
0: Well, maybe it's not so weird if you're just in a studio and you close your eyes.
1: Yeah.
0: Right?
1: You know, I didn't have any bad negative feelings or sad.
0: Good.
1: I mostly felt that afterwards, you know, just looking back. But it was all good. I heard his voice and jumped right in there, you know. Keith Thomas did a great job. I haven't heard the final mix. Sometimes we do stuff and, you know, move on, but I'm going to listen to it and see. I'm going to play it loud, too.
0: Well, I don't blame you. Turn it up for Bop, Dan Seals, and Tanya, the 2026 version.

0: Dan Seals, Big Wheels in the Moonlight, and with Tanya Tucker for Bop on Country Gold. That Bop version is Dan Seals and Tanya on Dan Seals and Friends' brand new album. Well, here we are, the second official weekend of fall, and even with the weather being kind of hot in some places, hot as the jungle, we've got some places around the USA you can catch those fall leaves. Beautiful pictures. And if you have a great spot we don't know about, come on, share. 855-958-3774. Coming up.
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There he is, the King George Strait in the chair on Country Gold. I'm Steve Harmon. We're in October now. How about some places to consider seeing for spectacular fall colors? The Berkshires, Massachusetts, Stowermont, fall's color capital. I used to play there when I was in college a little bit. How about Columbia River Gorge, Oregon? Get out and see some trees if you can, like big tall ones. Alan Jackson on Country Gold.

0: 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Request line always open for you because that's what powers this show. We want to play songs you want to hear. I got a ton of them back here, but I want to make sure you want to hear them. 855-958-3774. Coming up, a Country Gold fun fact with Shelley Wright.
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19: I'd like to hear some Vern Gosden. My name's Sandy, and I'm from Kings Mountain, North Carolina.

straight off the Country Gold Hotline, 855-958-3774. Vern Gosden, and I can tell by the way you dance, I'm Steve Harmon with a Country Gold Fun Fact. Joe Don and Jay from Rascal Flatts started as backup singers in the band for our friend Shelley Wright.

I got to tell you, Joe Don was such a raw talent. He was so good. How he understood how to be kind of a side man of a national touring act. He picked, you'd have thought within the first month that he was had been on the road for 10 years. He was so good, such a star. And Jay is one of, if not the most talented person I've ever met. You know, just watching those guys decide to start their own band and make it as they did. And I heard all their demo tapes as they were making them and knew they were taking meetings. And I just knew, dang, I'm not going to be able to hold on to these guys for much longer. Hey, this is Shelley Wright, and that's my story. Shut up.

0: Shelley Wright on Country Gold, backed by Joe Don and Jay from Rascal Flatts. Pretty cool. It's Steve Harmon. You got a shout-out request? The hotline is 855-958-3774. We get to them as fast as we can.
1: 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I'd like to send a special request out to the very beautiful Connie from Caldwell, Missouri, Travis Tritt. 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

0: 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Can I trust you with my heart? 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Boy, did I just ramble off a bunch of numbers. Special thanks to this week's Country Gold guests. Yes, Tanya Tucker, for visiting with us. And check out Dan Seals and Friends, the last duet album she's on. It's really good. Next weekend, Waylon's son Shooter Jennings, and he's bringing his friend actor-songwriter James Woods to reveal more of Shooter's dad's music they found in a basement. That's crazy. Country Gold, produced in Nashville by Alexis Aiken for Westwood One. I'm Steve Harmon. See you next week.
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0: 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Here's Dave Wilson.
1: State police are sorting through the details of a fatal accident near the Marion Taylor County line. Good morning, I'm Dave Wilson. That crash happened Saturday night just after 7 o'clock on Middletown Road. One person was killed in the crash. There were others with minor injuries, but nobody had to be taken to the hospital. The victim has not been identified. Monty MS will begin deploying cyanide poisoning antidotes to the field. Now, the initiative is a partnership with the professional and volunteer firefighters across the county, making Monty MS the first agency in the region to carry cyano kits. The kits are important tools in treating victims of smoke inhalation at fire scenes. They'll be formally rolled out tomorrow. Pierrepont Community and Technical College is producing local graduates ready to work.
2: Pierrepont Community and Technical College has about 1,800 students and about a 42% graduation rate, higher than the national average. President Michael Wade says the students have earned more than 4,000 credentials in the last 6 years.
3: Our students, 87% of them are staying in their communities, which is important for their communities because they become economic drivers.
2: The new Aviation Maintenance Training Center will open in the fall of 2028. I'm Mike Nolting for WAJR Radio News.
1: Fundraising for the new University High School Athletic Complex is in the final stages, and they could break ground in the spring. Complex Committee Chair Heidi Matheny says they want to move on construction as soon as possible, with the cost of materials continuing to rise.
4: As costs continue to rise, we do have almost $4 million currently, and we just have to move before prices continue to rise and it gets more expensive.
1: The school board has pledged to match $2 million for the baseball, softball, and tennis complex. From the WAJR Anchor Desk, I'm Dave Wilson. Good morning.
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6: 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Mostly sunny today, high 68. Clear tonight, low 40. Mostly sunny tomorrow, high 67. It's currently 51 at the WKKW studios.

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7: Out of nowhere I heard, I said, Mom, is that a live chicken? She goes, I've been chasing this for an hour. And she goes, you would think once it's in the corner, it'd be easier to catch. I said, Mom, do you plan on killing this chicken yourself? She goes, I'm going to use two for eggs. And she goes, I'm going to cook two. Since when do you kill your own meal, Sasquatch?
0: Coming up next on the show.
8: Yeah.
1: So we are far enough into the new school year to check in and see how the teachers are doing.
8: Oh, are we?
1: It's World Teachers Day. So they've got like, what, 5 weeks, 4, 5, 6 weeks, something like that.
8: Okay.
1: It's enough time to get a reading, to take the temperature on how things are going in school. So we're going to check that out coming up next.
0: It's the WKKW Morning Show with Jeff and Alex.
9: Tomorrow, some of us will wake up and it will be our last day on this earth. It will be unexpected and without warning. Each year, 250,000 people will die from medical malpractice, the third leading cause of death in America. 43,000 will die in a car or truck crash. I'm John Morgan of Morgan & Morgan, and we represent many of these families. It's awful. 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If you're at odds with a loved one, listen closely.

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1: Today is World Teachers Day.
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4: 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I'm gonna tell her how stupid you are."
5: This morning for the kids' warm-up, they had to copy a sentence twice. And then one student, actually, I had to go up to and say, "Hey, why are you not writing anything?" He goes, "How many times do I write it?" "Twice." "Okay, so I don't write it once?"
6: So today, I had a student who I have had in my class since the first day of school look at me dead in the eye and say, "Are you the teacher?"
7: I told my middle school students that there was an accident on my way to work. One of them raised their hands and asked, "Where do you work?"
8: We do bingo, math bingo. I give away a bunch of prizes, snacks, drinks, trinkets, fidgets, stuffed animals. My girl comes in. She goes, "This all you can afford?"
9: Today, a student came up to me and said, "You have the bags with you." And I was like, "What bags? I'm not going anywhere." And then they said, "Your eye bags."
10: A fellow teacher just came up to me and was like, "Hey, so basically every student thinks that you would be one of the best teachers to last the longest in prison."
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1: I thought you told me on Friday.
2: I know what I told you, but you know what? It was your incessant jinxing that caused this. I don't think anybody has any doubt that you are the reason that Epps dropped that ball.
1: You told me on Friday that when the Steelers lose, the Mountaineers win.
2: Yeah, that is true about 60% of the time.
1: And the Steelers lost.
2: So the Mountaineers were supposed to win.
1: And so I thought, because I bet my next door neighbor, who's from Iowa.
2: Yeah.
1: He lived in Iowa, I don't know, back in Dust Bowl days or something.
2: Aren't they still in the Dust Bowl?
1: Probably.
2: Yeah, I think so.
1: He bet me that, because, you know, I don't know that he was rooting for Iowa, but obviously I was rooting for the Mountaineers. So

0: I think he was just being
1: he just wanted to
0: devil's advocate
1: you. Yeah,
0: on
1: sure.
0: the thing. So he said, I tell you what, I'll bet you that if Iowa State wins, you have to do 50 push-ups. Because he's, you know, Rambo Commando.
2: Mm-hmm.
0: And so he's very fit for an old guy. And so he wanted me to do 50 push-ups, which, I used to be able to do 50 push-ups. It's not like I have done those recently, but I feel like I could have pulled that off. So I thought that was a fairly safe bet. Plus, I knew that West Virginia was going to win.
1: Right. See, again, that's when your jinx comes into play. You didn't factor that in to your bet. You should have just not said a word about it. And we would have won, and everything would have been fine, and everybody would be happy going to work today.
0: Based on your superstitions,
1: uh-huh.
0: it was a lock.
1: No, but no. But see, your jinx, it canceled out the Pirates' loss or the Steelers' loss.
0: Hmm.
1: Do you see?
0: Well, I had to do 50 push-ups.
1: Good.
0: And partially, I'm blaming you.
1: No, you should.
0: Because I think I could have probably gotten out of that bet on Friday.
1: Really?
0: After you had proclaimed that when the Steelers lose, the Mountaineers win. And I thought, okay, well, I'm not going to get out on this bet. And then come to find out, you did some research and you did a 10-year search.
1: I did.
0: Between whenever the Steelers and Mountaineers play on the same weekend. And it's like a 50-50 thing. It's not even close to being a majority.
1: If you look at the 10-year span, but in the last 3 to 4 years, we are looking at a 60%. 60% that, yes, if one wins, the other one loses.
0: A 60 still an F. All right.
1: Well, it is. And C's get degrees. But here's my point,
0: right.
1: is that if you would have just left it alone and hadn't continuously said that it was a lock on Friday, then we wouldn't be having this conversation.
0: Well, I'm not making any more bets.
1: You shouldn't. In fact, you should never talk about what's going to happen with the Mountaineers. You should just report that it's going to happen and not make any predictions.
0: Mountaineers are playing Arizona this Saturday. They're back home.
1: That's right.
0: So that's a plus, right?
1: It is a plus.
0: Because they always win at home.
1: Yeah, and I think, this is what I think. I think we should have it at like, I don't know, 9 o'clock game in the morning. Because for Arizona, that's like 7 a.m.
0: Well, it's a noon kickoff. It's almost just as bad. That's 9 a.m. And wherever they play, Tempe or Phoenix, I don't know where Arizona plays.
1: It's somewhere over there.
0: Yeah, somewhere in that state.
1: Yeah.
0: That's another dust
1: bowl. Do we care?
0: Arizona's a 3.5-point favorite. I don't know how that can even be. Because let me tell you something.
1: Stop it. Stop. Don't. No. See, Jeff, you don't understand how jinxes and superstitions work. Okay, if you have one, you got to leave it. You can't continue. You can't give another one because then that cancels out the one before it. Just move on.
0: If West Virginia loses this Saturday, I am going to go to the front office here and tell them that you're willing to work every weekend.
1: No, you don't.
0: Every weekend.
1: Why are you going to do that? Why am I involved? I'm not going to be involved in your jinxing and your super. No, I love the Mountaineers. This is why I'm trying to. That's why I'm trying to take up for them and trying to save the jinx.
0: All right.
1: I've been wearing the same socks for the whole, like, since Saturday, just in case.
0: Is that what that smell is?
1: Yes.
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0: I thought somebody forgot to take the garbage out.
1: It's for the whole of the team, Jeff.
0: Well, Tom Cruise's new movie tanked at the box office this weekend.
1: What?
0: That doesn't mean it's bad, but it also doesn't mean it isn't. 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

0: 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Here's Dave Wilson.
1: An all-out war to get rid of the Houthis. Good morning. I'm Dave Wilson. Yemen's official government going on the offensive. Fox's Jonathan Savage reports.
2: The statement from Yemen's internationally recognized government follows a huge new offensive by the Iran-backed Houthi rebels. They've taken large areas of territory near the Red Sea in the last month. They already control many of Yemen's major cities, including the capital Sana'a. In recent days, there's been an exchange of strikes between the Houthis and a Saudi Arabia-led coalition. The Houthis say they've struck sites belonging to Saudi national oil company Aramco in response to what they describe as 50 Saudi led coalition strikes in 12 hours. Saudi Arabia has yet to comment. Jonathan Savage, Fox News.
1: Business interests in the Mountain State are encouraged by the bipartisan deal the U.S. Senate has announced on permitting reform. Senator Shelley Moore Capito, along with some Democratic senators, announced the deal last week. West Virginia Manufacturers Association President Bill Bissett says this is key legislation in many ways.
3: Yes, we have more work to do, but whether you support natural gas plants or windmills or really any kind of construction that makes our lives better in the United States, we have to have permitting reform at a federal level to make that happen.
1: There's optimism the bill can get full congressional approval during the lame duck session of Congress. One person was killed in a vehicle accident near the Marion-Taylor County line. Emergency crews and the medical examiner were dispatched to Middletown Road Saturday night about 7 o'clock. Others sustained minor injuries, but nobody had to be transported to the hospital. State police are investigating. Starting tomorrow, Mon EMS units will be carrying cyano kits used to treat cyanide poisoning. They'll be the first agency in the region to carry the kits that are important tools to treat victims of smoke inhalation on the scene of a fire. The initiative is a partnership with the professional and volunteer firefighters across the county. From the WAJR Anchor Desk, I'm Dave Wilson. Good morning. WKKW
4: 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Mostly sunny today, high 68. Clear tonight, low 40. Mostly sunny tomorrow, high 67. It's currently 51 at the WKKW studios.

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1: Tom Cruise is furious.
2: Really? Because his movie didn't do well?
1: Yeah. You know what happens when a chihuahua gets furious? They're dangerous.
2: They are dangerous.
1: I mean, they just don't... they don't know what they're doing. They're out of their mind. And Tom Cruise...
2: they don't know how to handle their emotions like a toddler.
1: Exactly.
2: Yeah.
1: Tom Cruise is in that same general arena.
2: Remember when he lost his stuff on, what was it, Oprah? And he like stood up on the chair and he was like yelling and everyone was like, oh, what is wrong with Tom Cruise?
1: Well, he was exuberant because he was, quote, in love, unquote.
2: Right.
1: With Katie Holmes.
2: Sure, yeah, I remember that.
1: And so he jumped up and down. I'm in love. It wasn't performative at all.
2: No, I'm sure. Well, he is an actor.
1: And even Oprah, who has been known to be overly dramatic at times.
2: You get a car! You get a car! Everybody gets a car.
1: She was horrified by Tom Cruise's... behavior.
2: And if somebody that is already outrageous thinks you're being more outrageous, that says something.
1: Yeah, really. So, and then we saw Tom Cruise going the other direction, where, you know, because he has a very thin facade, a very thin veneer, if you will.
2: You think?
1: Oh, absolutely. That's all the outer layer, the outer shell.
2: Yeah.
1: It's very thin from a distance. Like across the street.
2: Sure.
1: He looks like a happy, well-adjusted dude.
2: Sure.
1: But if like one little thing goes wrong, that mask slips.
2: Okay.
1: I saw him in an interview with, it was a guy who used to be on NBC, used to do the morning show, and then he got kicked off.
2: Matt Lauer.
1: He did an interview with Matt Lauer, and Matt Lauer was talking about... anxiety drugs or drugs for depression. Mm-hmm. And of course, Tom Cruise is

0: in that movie.
1: What?
0: As the serial killer guy. He's like, I've seen him in a number of interviews. When he smiles, when he laughs, it's not real. You can tell it's not a real laugh. It's a manic. The mouth is smiling, the mouth is laughing, but the eyes, he said the eyes are dead.
2: So Tom Cruise they're is like a psychopath.
0: They're like a doll. According to, and that's not according to, you know, doctors.
2: Yeah.
0: That's according to Christian Bale, who based his role as a serial killer on Tom Cruise.
2: Wow.
0: Now we're getting off the rails here a little bit.
2: Hey, this is your conversation. I'm just
0: along
2: for the ride.
0: Yeah, I'm just, all I'm saying, I'm trying to give you a backstory.
2: I appreciate it.
0: He's furious because, you know, he does these, I'm going to do another Top Gun. And then, you know, he stays in the same lane. I'm going to do another Mission Impossible. Nobody even asked for another Mission Impossible.
2: Oh, I've written many letters.
0: Must have been strongly worded because he did another one. And so he stayed in those lanes and they did okay.
2: Yeah.
0: Right? Top Gun especially did really well.
2: How could you not?
0: Yeah. I mean, those are proven vehicles.
2: Mm-hmm.
0: And so now he goes kind of an independent film. And it's directed by Alejandro Gonzalez Iñárritu, whatever.
2: Sure, I think you nailed that. Also,
0: close.
2: Where did it come in?
0: It was number five.
2: Number five.
0: It made $8 million. It cost $180 million to produce. Here's Tom Cruise. It's hard to believe you can pack that much pretentiousness into such a small frame. Here he is yakking about the director.
3: This is a movie that I've wanted to make. I have tremendous admiration for Alejandro. You know, I saw his film Amores Perros very early on.
0: Amores Perros.
3: Pretty much before, I guess, anyone in town, you know, seen it. I understood what he did in terms of what he accomplished with that storytelling and the immersion, the detail of his framing. The colors of the actors, the performances, things that I knew, the resources that he must have had to make that, and just the overall power of that communication.
0: The technical terminology to describe a job where you pretend to be somebody else.
2: And why has he got to talk about race? Like the colors of the actors?
0: Nobody cares.
2: Doesn't matter.
0: Make another Top Gun.
4: Coming up next on the show.
2: I think he should get involved in the Fast and the Furious franchise.
0: Why hasn't he got jump on board of that thing?
2: I mean, that's what I would have done.
0: Bring a plane. They need another movie.
2: They need another vehicle.
0: All right, so here's the thing. Hardly anybody went to see this thing, but surely somebody did.
2: I bet Ethan saw it.
0: Somebody got conned out of their dough and went to watch this thing. So is it as bad as the numbers seem to say? Is it as bad as the Rotten Tomatoes seem to say? Or is it pretty good? It'll work. 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
1: So apparently you're not going to go to the theater to see Tom Cruise's new movie, Digger.
2: No.
1: Will you see it when it when it comes out on streaming?
3: Okay, so when I saw the first trailer, I was like, what in the world was that?
1: It made no sense. You were into it. You were into it, though.
3: Yeah, but that's because I saw the second trailer, which explained a little bit more about what it was about. The first one seemed very artsy and very, like, one of those where you're... where you have to think about it, and I don't want a movie I have to think about because I have to think about enough stuff in the world, you know, and I think we all do. We just need something to laugh at or, you know, escape to. But if I have to think about why I'm escaping, that's weird.
1: It's like a satire, like a dark comedy.
3: Yeah,
1: right?
3: Yeah, and which I enjoy. So the second trailer I saw, which was a much longer, more in-depth trailer, and it explained what the actual movie was about, then I was like, okay, I might be into this. And I even came in and I showed you the trailer and I was like, check this out, man. This looks pretty good.
1: Yeah. What did I say? I don't even remember you doing that.
3: I feel like it looks weird. It's weird Tom Cruise. I think we just talked about what he looked like when we got off on another subject.
1: And I like weird Tom Cruise, like when he was in that Ben Stiller movie.
3: Yeah.
1: When he played Les Grossman. He was hilarious.
3: Oh, gosh. I loved him in
1: that. They could make a movie out of that character. Why did he do this one when he could have done that one?
3: I don't know.
1: In, what was it, Tropic Thunder?
3: Yeah.
1: It's fantastic.
3: I don't know why people don't consult us on important things. Like, he could have called in with the problem solvers and been like, hey, I got these two movies. What do you think? And we would have given him an easy answer.
1: Oh, that there's no comparison.
3: The entire future of Tom Cruise's career would have changed because of us.
1: Yeah,
3: because
1: now his armor has a chink in it.
3: Oh, it's got a couple chinks.
1: Because this Digger, which only made $8 million domestic.
3: Which means they're $100 million in the hole?
1: 180 is how much. $180 million is the budget.
3: Oh, I thought it was 108.
1: $8 million in the U.S. They made 12 worldwide, so 20 million tops. And it costs $180 million.
3: So they're at least $160 million in the hole.
1: No way they're going to make up that anyhow.
3: No
1: way.
3: No, especially because if you don't kill it that first opening weekend, you're not going to get any better unless the reviews come out and say, listen, this is a sleeper hit. You got to get into it.
1: Yeah.
3: And nobody's done that.
1: Yeah, I mean, you got.
3: Am I right? Nobody is.
1: You got to do better than only making back what 10% of your cost.
3: Yeah, but
1: in the first weekend.
3: What's funny is it says you either are gonna love it or you're gonna hate it.
1: Yeah, so I don't know.
3: It's not. There's no in between.
1: Nobody even went though to even love or hate it because it's so few people that went to this thing. We have Jessica on the City Net Studio Lines. Jessica went to see Digger. Over the weekend, the new Tom Cruise.
3: Oh, good.
1: Film.
3: Okay, let's get a...
1: Jessica, we're going to give you 30 seconds to give your opinion on Digger. What did you think?
4: Don't waste your time.
1: Okay.
4: The only positive thing that I can say is at least he tried to do something different.
1: Yeah.
4: But it's not worth your time.
1: Okay.
4: It's just not good. Skip it. Even when you can watch it for free, skip it. Go back and watch any other Tom Cruise movie. And I don't recommend Tom Cruise movies to anybody.
1: Neither
4: it's that
1: I.
4: bad.
1: Yeah.
4: I'm hoping that maybe we can just, you know, do what the movie suggests and dig a hole and bury it.
1: Hey, that's a pretty good idea.
0: Coming up next on the show.
1: I'm sure that's one of the options now of what to do with this movie.
3: Scathing review.
1: Dig it and bury it, I guess. All right, so we have a first date etiquette question coming up next on The Problem Solvers.
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2: Ooh.
1: Bryce is on the CityNet studio lines. Bryce, what is your problem?
3: Basically, I went on a date with this girl the other night, and everything seemed pretty good. You know, the conversation was great, good vibes. Like, the whole thing felt like it was going really well. But then at the end of our dinner, I pulled out a coupon, and she just started laughing at me. Like, she told me to put it away because it was embarrassing. And then she said she'd just pay for her half. Ooh. So I told her it wasn't a big deal, and I had, like, no problem paying. You know, I just had a coupon. But she got, like, really insistent about splitting the bill. So she asked the server to separate the check and paid for hers. So that was awkward. But the real kicker was she blocked me afterwards. Yeah. And

0: part I really don't understand. You know, I use coupons all the time, and I've never thought twice about it. But I guess some women think that's like a reflection of me being cheap or something. I don't know. Like, I can't believe someone would block me over a coupon. But I thought the date went really well. So, yeah, I don't know if I completely missed something and maybe the coupon was just like the last straw, but I honestly have, like, no idea what happened here.
1: Coming up next on the show.
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3: 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So we'll weigh in on that. 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
2: Ow-wah.
1: All right, so let's revisit, re-examine Bryce's problem that he shared with us earlier.
3: I went on a date with this girl the other night, and everything seemed pretty good. You know, the conversation was great. Good vibes, like the whole thing felt like it was going really well. But then at the end of our dinner, I pulled out a coupon and she just started laughing at me. Like she told me to put it away because embarrassing. She blocked me afterwards.
1: All right. So apparently this young lady is anti-coupon.
2: Here's my thing. She's anti-savings. Why would, like, in this economy right now?
1: Yeah.
2: Last night, my kid wanted me to drive her, it was a whole thing, but drive her laundry downtown. And I said, do you understand that's going to

0: cost me $10.
1: You should just go to the store and buy new clothes.
0: No, literally. I'm not driving across town for nothing because that is a $10 trip.
1: Yeah.
0: You know what I mean? Everything costs money these days, and that's kind of how you have to look at it.
1: Yeah.
0: And because guess what? I'm not getting a raise, right? Like, nobody's getting raises anymore. It just seems like everybody's just stopped, but yet the price keeps going up. So you got to do what you can to cut the corners when you can.
1: All right, so you're a female, right?
0: I am, yes, since birth.
1: All right, so you're on a date with a dude.
0: Uh-huh.
1: And at the end of the meal, he pulls out a coupon. Do you think less of him for doing that?
0: I appreciate his frugality.
1: All right. Now,
0: I would appreciate it.
1: Speak for the rest of your gender now. Do you think the majority of females would frown on that? Would they? And why? My question is, what is the problem with him on a first date? You have no history. He's just trying to save a little money because you may not be worth it.
0: Right.
1: You know, so.
0: I guess that's what it comes down to as far as some women would believe. Like, what? He can't pay full price for me?
1: So that's
0: like,
1: what
0: I'm
1: it
0: not
1: is?
0: Worth. I don't know. Okay. Because, right. Because I can't even fathom not appreciating that.
1: Yeah. I mean, so I don't understand. So maybe it's that. Maybe it's like, oh, well, I'm not worth the full price of the check, which makes no sense whatsoever. Or is it like, oh, he's a cheapskate
0: because
1: he's using a coupon?
0: Yeah, I think the majority of women would appreciate the fact that he's trying to save some money.
1: That's a bold statement.
0: It is a bold statement. I understand that.
1: Because I've heard this before about the coupon thing.
0: We've talked about
1: We've
0: it.
1: We've read stories about it. We see it in our prep a lot.
0: Yeah, but it's like one of those, you always hear the worst of it.
1: Yeah, it's, right? I've never heard a positive story where, and maybe that's
0: because
1: just
0: then how interesting is that?
1: Nothing to report.
0: Exactly.
1: Is the thing, but
0: because this is stupid. And I think that's why you hear about it is when the women complain about it, because the whole world is like, why? What's the big deal?
1: There shouldn't be an issue here because this is just a person trying to save some money. What is wrong with saving money?
0: Nothing. In fact, that's marriage material right there. If he takes care of my finances and helps us save money in our lives, who am I to say no?
1: Yeah, I mean, we're in an economy now where if you dine and dash on a first date, they'll be like, let's go, let's stop by the church and get married.
2: Coming up next on the show.
1: Look at the money we save. I don't know. I don't know. I thought maybe I was missing something there, but I guess not.
0: I don't think so. Maybe I'm in the minority of women, but yeah. I don't think so. I think most women would respect the fact that he was trying to save some money. And, you know, especially if he was like, hey, I saved some money on that dinner. Let's go get some ice cream.
1: That's right. Bryce, take the money and the coupons and run.
0: Run! You don't need her in your life.
1: There you go.
0: You can't afford her, actually, I don't think.
1: No.
0: You can't afford that.
1: Not if you can't use a coupon.
0: Connor says I think he's missing something.
1: He is missing something.
0: The fact that she's not dateable.
1: How young is too young to gift someone a brand new car? Whatever age you think, we have a story of someone who's probably younger than that. We'll talk about it coming up next.
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0: 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Here's Dave Wilson.
1: State police are sorting through the details of a fatal accident near the Marion Taylor County line. Good morning, I'm Dave Wilson. That crash happened Saturday night just after 7 o'clock on Middletown Road. One person was killed in the crash. There were others with minor injuries, but nobody had to be taken to the hospital. The victim has not been identified. Monty MS will begin deploying cyanide poisoning antidotes to the field. Now, the initiative is a partnership with the professional and volunteer firefighters across the county, making Monty MS the first agency in the region to carry cyanide kits. The kits are important tools in treating victims of smoke inhalation at fire scenes. They'll be formally rolled out tomorrow. Pierrepont Community and Technical College is producing local graduates ready to work.
2: Pierrepont Community and Technical College has about 1,800 students and about a 42% graduation rate, higher than the national average. President Michael Wade says the students have earned more than 4,000 credentials in the last 6 years.
3: Our students, 87% of them are staying in their communities, which is important for their communities because they become economic drivers.
2: The new Aviation Maintenance Training Center will open in the fall of 2028. I'm Mike Nolting for WAJR Radio News.
1: Fundraising for the new University High School Athletic Complex is in the final stages, and they could break ground in the spring. Complex Committee Chair Heidi Matheny says they want to move on construction as soon as possible, with the cost of materials continuing to rise.
4: As costs continue to rise, we do have almost $4 million currently, and we just have to move before prices continue to rise and it gets more expensive.
1: The school board has pledged to match $2 million for the baseball, softball, and tennis complex. From the WAJR Anchor Desk, I'm Dave Wilson. Good morning.
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6: 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Mostly sunny today, high 68. Clear tonight, low 40. Mostly sunny tomorrow, high 67. It's currently 51 at the WKKW studios.

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1: What was your first car?
2: It was a 1985 Oldsmobile Cutlass Supreme.
1: That's a big car, right?
2: It's a big car. And yeah, it used to be my Uncle Doyle's. And then he had sold it to a dealership, and my mom's like, hey, you know, your Uncle Doyle just sold his car. Well, let's go down and see. And so we ended up getting it because it was in good condition. He only drove it like on Sundays, like a mile in North View to get to church. I mean, it was a very low mileage.

0: sticking out of the floor.
1: Why did you not just go get another? They didn't have Amazon back then, I guess.
0: Yeah, it's like I'm living in 100. Where do you think I'm going to get that at?
1: Well, remember the bug store? You don't remember the bug store. It was right across the border towards Point Marion.
0: No, I don't remember that.
1: Yeah, up 119. This guy had every piece of a Volkswagen you could imagine.
0: Yeah.
1: Because when I had Volkswagens, that's where I would go for all my parts.
0: I probably could have went to a junkyard or something, but see,
1: how much fun is that?
0: To me, having a pair of channel locks as your gear shift, that's an icebreaker.
1: I don't know what channel locks are.
0: Well, they look like pliers.
1: Okay.
0: But when you squeeze them together, they stay.
1: That's like not just a plier that sticks?
0: No. That's what it does. But when you squeze it together, there's a little screw on top of it.
1: Yeah.
0: You screw it down. It holds in place.
1: Okay.
0: And then so you put the channel locks on top of that nubbin.
1: Right.
0: Sticking out from the floor. And you tighten it down. You snap it closed.
1: And it's all
0: and there's a new gear shift for
1: nice.
0: You. And it's a pair of channel locks.
1: It's cheap.
0: How awesome is that? I mean, people will get in the car and go, dude, why you got channel locks sticking out? Well, that's the gear shift. They'll be like, that's awesome.
1: Yeah, I will
0: Everybody thought it was awesome.
1: I will say, you know, that's the one thing, like with Avery's first car, I was like, you need a piece of crap first car.
0: Yes.
1: Because then every car after that just gets better and better,
0: better
1: as you
0: and
1: make
0: better
1: more money.
0: Until you get older and then you get overextended and you get responsibilities. To, yeah. And then the next thing you know, you're taking a city bus.
2: Yeah. Coming up next on the show.
1: There's this or you're driving another car with channel locks.
0: Oh, yes. You're back to the channel locks. It's like full circle.
1: It's full circle.
0: There's a story of this 10-year-old kid in the Netherlands. His dad gave him a $1.6 million Ferrari.
1: What?
0: He's 10. He can't even drive the thing for 8 years.
1: How old do you have to be in the Netherlands
0: 18
1: to drive. Because they got Amsterdam there. Is
0: that's
1: that why?
0: Right. Yeah, that's right.
1: They're like, we don't want to take any chances.
0: You're not going to get over
1: 18.
0: There until you're 18.
1: Yeah. Wow. So, a 10-year-old?
0: So this is kind of like the
1: Stupid.
0: Other direction. Because everybody
1: Stupid.
0: Knows like one kid whose parents were wealthy. And they bought their kid like a brand new Mustang.
1: Yeah.
0: For their 16th birthday.
1: Which is
0: and
1: stupid.
0: Then they rued the day when that happened.
1: Yeah.
0: So tell us about your first vehicle. And have you ever known somebody to get an expensive gift at such an early age? Which doesn't. Doesn't seem fair. Sitting
1: really
0: at studio
1: doesn't.
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5: 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During this year's winter storms, those contractors cleared nearly 80 miles of roads. I'm David McCormick. 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
1: All right, so what's the nicest vehicle that you've ever had?
2: I don't know if I've really... I guess I had that black Yukon. That was pretty pimp.
1: Yeah.
2: It was black, it was sleek, had the windows tinted.
1: Yeah.
2: So it was like, you know...
1: Was it new?
2: No. I've never driven a new car.
1: You've never had a new car, really?
2: Never had a new car.
1: Wow.
2: I've never had the money, number one. And I've also, as I understand it, it's like, as soon as you drive off the lot, it loses its value. You know, like that whole
1: thing.
2: That's
1: what I've been told. I mean, I guess that's true. Because either that or that's an old wives' tale.
2: No, I mean, it's true. You know, like as soon as you start putting mileage on it and you get it out on the road. And I guess that's the other thing. It's like, I like older cars that have been used because they're already broken in. You know, like that first dent, that first scratch, which you're all going to get, it doesn't hurt as much when you already had dents and scratches in it.
1: Oh, I totally agree.
2: So, yeah. You know, I think it's probably the same way, same reason I shop at Goodwill and thrift stores, because, you know, like the shoes already broken in.
1: Right.
2: The clothes are already washed and nice and soft. And, you know, so it's like things like that.
1: The underwear already stained.
2: All right. I don't even have to worry about new ones. I've never, ever, nor will I. That's the one thing I will not ever buy is underwear.
1: You
2: at those places.
1: Nobody donates underwear.
3: Yes, they
1: are
3: do.
1: You? What? No, they don't.
2: Yes, they do.
1: What?
2: No, they do. They donate. I told you I found a swing for adults, if you know what I mean, at a Goodwill. Like, they donate anything.
1: Okay.
2: Swing for adults, Jeff. Think about that. I don't know if it was used. I didn't open it.
1: Duly noted.
2: Yeah. I think it's still there if you want me to pick it up.
1: So the nicest one you had then was a Yukon. What year was this? It's like a big vehicle, right?
2: It was a 2008 and it's a big vehicle.
1: All right.
2: Yeah. What about you? What was the nicest car you ever had?
1: I think the nicest one I ever had was in the mid-90s. I was doing a remote for a radio station at a car dealership.
2: Mm-hmm.
1: And they were having some kind of sale.
2: They sucker you in.
1: They did. They did. They suckered me in. I got suckered in. They had a brand new Ford Mustang convertible.
2: Ooh.
1: It had leather interior. It was beautiful.
2: What year, though? You said 90s?
1: It was like the mid-90s, and it was a brand new.
2: Okay, all right.
1: I don't remember what the price was.
2: Although I feel like Mustang went off the rails in the 90s myself.
1: Yeah, it was a different look.
2: Same with the 80s.
1: It was a different look for the Mustang. Not like it looks now.
2: Right.
1: And not like it looked prior.
2: Right.
1: In the 90s, I don't know what they were doing. A lot of drugs over at the Mustang plant, but they changed. It was very boxy.
2: Yeah.
1: It looked like a K car
2: but
1: almost.
2: But still,
1: it was a Mustang.
2: And it was brand new. Convertible.
1: Had the horse on it. You know, the hood. You know, that sort of thing. And it was a convertible. And it was way out of my price range.
2: Check
1: and
2: magnet.
1: I should have never, ever done that deal. But, you know, for the time that I had it, I was living large.
2: Nice.
1: Yeah.
2: Until the tow truck pulled up and repoed it.
1: Until the bank called and said, you know, you have to keep making payments on this.
2: Like, no. They gave it to me. I'm in radio.
1: I was at a remote.
2: They told me I could have it.
1: This is trade.
2: They didn't buy it. Tag on it.
1: Rachel on the CityNet studio line. So, you know, a parent that bought a ridiculously high price gift for their young kid. Tell us about that.
4: Hey, I know of a doctor. Of course, you know, doctors usually have a lot of money. But anyway, he bought his daughter a $250,000 horse.
1: What?
4: And shipped it to Florida so it could be trained because she thought she might want to someday be an Olympic competitor.
2: Okay. Sure.
4: But that didn't work out, so I'm assuming they sold the horse. But the horse initially was a $250,000 horse.
1: Well, I mean, I don't know what the blue book value on a horse is. If I'm going to buy a horse for $250,000, it better be like Mr. Ed.
5: Hello.
2: That's right.
5: I'm Mr. Ed.
0: Coming up next on the show.
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1: They better talk and do some laundry, man.
2: Give me advice in life.
1: Yeah. If you're feeling shaken and not stirred this morning, there is a reason for that. We'll tell you about it coming up next.
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1: Have they picked a James Bond yet?
2: No, I don't think they have.
1: What is the holdup?
2: I don't know.
1: Are people that invested in this that they have to like weigh everything in this decision? It's like, well, pull the trigger, man. Make a decision.
2: I mean, I submitted your resume.
1: Could you imagine me as James Bond?
2: Be amazing.
1: I'd just be sitting in my house, and MI5 would call. Hey, James, we got a case for you. Is it anywhere near here?
2: And they're like, no.
1: No, it's somewhere.
2: Like, I'm in.
1: It's somewhere out of the country. How do you expect me to get there?
2: Yeah.
1: Well, we're going to fly you in the MI5 Learjet. Like, I don't think so.
2: These are the front runners right now.
1: Yeah.
2: Jack Loudon.
1: Oh, everybody knows Jack Loudon.
2: Right? He was in a movie called Slow Horses, which I've also never seen.
1: One of my favorites.
2: Callum Turner.
1: Mm-hmm.
2: Jacob Elordi.
1: That name rings a bell.
2: Yeah, he actually does stuff.
1: Why does that name ring a bell? Do I know anything he's done?
2: Yeah, probably. No. Then there's Jack Barton.
1: A lot also. Of Jacks in this thing.
2: Yeah, they're... You know, they're all right. You're right. And then Aaron Taylor Johnson.
1: Is that a girl?
2: Right? I've never really heard of any of these people. Jacob Elordi, though, he...
1: That name sounds familiar.
2: Yeah, he did something recent that was pretty good.
1: I remember reading the very first James Bond.
2: Oh, he was the
1: novel.
2: Wuthering Heights guy. He was in Wuthering Heights, the new one with
1: but that movie was
2: Margot Robbie.
1: That movie was a stanker, from what I heard.
2: Yeah, he still
1: Wasn't
2: made it.
1: It
2: he was also in Saltburn, Frankenstein, Priscilla, because you know they're redoing Frankenstein because there's
1: Again?
2: Not enough.
1: How many more redos do we have
2: know.
1: To do from that thing?
2: I don't
1: Seriously.
2: Know. But he plays the creature.
1: Oh, he plays the
2: monster.
1: Prometheus?
2: I guess. Yeah.
1: Wow.
2: The monster thing.
1: Because, you know, Frankenstein's the doctor.
2: Yeah, which most people get confused.
1: Yeah.
2: But anyway, those are your front runners.
1: This is a
2: right
1: bunch
2: now.
1: Of no names. They must be trying to get somebody for a value price, right?
2: Oh yeah,
1: they're
2: I
1: not
2: going to
1: get
2: so.
1: Anybody who's established. You know who needs a James Bond movie?
2: Jason Statham.
1: Tom Cruise.
2: You know what? I am actually surprised he has never been. But I think he's too short.
1: Well, I don't know. Daniel Craig. He's not a big guy. He's not a tall guy. He's a short guy, but he's a muscular guy.
2: Well, so is. I mean, Tom Cruise, have you seen the spread in GQ of Tom Cruise?
1: After I threw up in my mouth, I did see a picture of it.
2: I mean, he's got some things going on there you don't even know.
1: It's like, dude, please, you're 65. Keep your shirt on.
2: I swear my computer.
1: Throw a tarp over that thing.
2: Oh, you know what? Daniel Craig, 5'10".
1: That's what I'm saying. He's not a tall guy, but... Something about Daniel Craig. I thought he was the best James Bond, even better than...
2: Whoa, don't you say it.
1: Then what's his face? Monty Petty, pull my finger.
2: Sean Connery.
1: I think he was...
2: You're saying Daniel Craig was a better James Bond than Sean Connery? What is wrong with you?
1: Way better.
2: No.
1: The movies that Daniel Craig were in were the best James Bond movies ever. Way better than any of those...
2: Absolutely disagree.
1: Way better than any of those other clowns.
2: You are wrong, and I think you're just riling
1: the
2: me up.
1: The ones were clowns. Monty Petty. Pull my finger.
2: See? Give me a quote from a Daniel Craig James Bond.
1: I can't talk like Daniel Craig.
2: Well, just give it to me anyway.
1: Money Penny, pull my finger.
2: No, he didn't say the same thing.
1: They all said the same thing.
2: No, I'm telling you, Sean Connery, the ultimate. Some people would say Roger Moore, but I say Sean Connery. Roger Moore was a second to me.
1: What about the guy that played Remington Steele?
2: Pierce Brosnan, that's three.
1: You like all of them better than Daniel Craig?
2: Absolutely.
1: That is...
2: Daniel Craig is at four.
1: A ludicrous statement. That's when, like saying one of these next James Bonds are going to be any good.
2: Then there's that one guy that did the one movie. I can never remember his name. You know what I'm talking about? He did one James Bond.
1: Oh, yeah. Timothy Dalton. He was great.
2: Yeah.
1: I liked him.
2: He only did one, though.
1: Well, he's like, you know what? I'm not going to get pigeonholed. Good for him. You know, here's the thing. I always wanted to be a spy. I feel like being a spy. Don't they make Don't they make being a spy look so cool?
2: They do.
1: I bet it's so boring.
2: George Lazenby, that's who you're thinking
1: that's
2: of.
1: That's the TV guy. Who cares about him?
2: No, but he did one James Bond. He did On Her Majesty's Secret Service.
1: Yeah, that was the worst
2: one. Timothy Dalton had a few of them.
1: Oh, he did? That I thought only he did one.
2: He did two of them.
1: Okay.
2: But Barry Nelson has also, he was
1: Barry Nelson?
2: Barry Nelson.
1: Who's that?
2: He played an Americanized version of Jimmy Bond in a television adaptation of Casino Royale.
1: Jimmy Bond, the Timu Bond.
0: Coming up next on the show.
1: We can't get James, but let's call the Timu Bond Jimmy Bond.
2: I think Jason Statham would be a perfect James Bond, and I don't know why they haven't even.
1: He doesn't have any hair. James Bond has to have hair.
2: What? All right. You think?
1: You can't not have hair and be and think you're going to be James Bond.
2: Daniel Craig has a receding hairline.
1: Well, he still had hair at the time.
2: Maybe that's why he's not the new one, because he doesn't have any hair anymore.
1: They're like,
2: dude,
1: you're balding now. You can't be James Bond. The women aren't going to go for you. So let's talk about spying on people. All right, let's take it in that direction. Have you ever spied on somebody? I think everybody wants to be a spy. That's why James Bond is so popular.
2: Yeah,
1: because it looks cool.
2: He's got cool gadgets.
1: Tell us about your best spy caper if you ever did it in real life. 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
1: I wonder how you become a spy. I think you just start doing it.
2: I mean, do you have to start working?
1: Is there spy school?
2: That's what I'm saying. How do you get educated? How do they recruit spies?
1: I mean, I think you start out working as let's say a policeman.
2: Okay.
1: Then you move your way into detective.
2: All right.
1: And then the next thing you know, you're sergeant. And then the next thing you know, you're police commissioner. Gordon and running the.
2: So you have to go through all that and then become a spy?
1: I don't know. Or they just look at you, like Men in Black, and they recruit you and they're like, hey, I think you could probably do a good job on this. And
2: say, I feel like I could be a pretty good spy. I'm pretty stealthy. I get in and out of this building. People don't even know I work here, I think, half the time.
1: Well, you definitely don't know who else works here.
2: Well, that doesn't matter. I don't have to know. See, here's the thing. If you give me a dossier, and it's somebody in this building, I'd be all over that, like flies on stink.
1: Really?
2: Yeah. I'd have their background. I'd be keeping an eye on them. I'd be sitting in the corner in a chair with the paper.
1: And they wouldn't know it was you. Downstairs. Yeah, you got to get the paper.
2: I'd take
1: up
2: one of those free papers down there.
1: Yeah.
2: And then I would sit behind it and I'd just keep, I'd maybe drill a little hole in the paper so I could keep an eye on people.
1: You should definitely do that.
2: I would totally do that. And I think I'd be good at it. Because I feel like I blend in.
1: There's only one way to find out. You do. See, that's why I've never been a spy, I think.
2: You can't blend in. You come in like a wrecking ball. You're very loud and obnoxious. And
1: obnoxious? I mean, is that really...
2: I don't mean
1: full
2: that
1: of
2: in
1: personality.
2: A, I don't mean
1: Can
2: that in a bad way. I mean, you're very vibrant.
1: Vibrant. There.
2: That's what
1: See,
2: I meant.
1: That's much better. Yeah. That has much positive.
2: That's what I meant when I said obnoxious.
1: Is it? That's what
2: so
1: you meant.
2: So there's no way you could keep a low profile. You couldn't sit still for 30 seconds behind a newspaper because your leg would be shaking. And then you'd start singing song.
1: I'd be so bored.
2: You'd start humming.
1: I'd read an article. I'd be like, oh my God, did you hear what happened?
2: Look at this article, guys.
1: Here's the thing, though. That might actually be a better spy.
2: No, how so?
1: Because you wouldn't expect it. They'd be like, no, she's too loud and, out there to be a spy.
2: It's like child psychology.
1: Yeah.
2: You're the anti-spy.
1: The anti-spy. And I think that might work in my favor.
2: I feel like a lot of spying would be really boring, though. Like you see,
1: stakeouts.
2: Like they always show detective shows, and they're not spies, but similar. They're watching people. You got to watch people all the time.
1: Yeah.
2: And people, for the most part, are super boring, and they don't do nothing.
1: No,
2: they eat, and they sleep, and they go to the bathroom. And then maybe 5% of their day, they do something noteworthy. And that's the other 95% of the time, you're just sitting there going, I've really made some bad career choices. Because I'm sitting in a car talking to myself, eating takeout.
1: Right, because I think that's what they do. That's all they do.
2: My pants don't fit. I have to go pot.

0: I can't. Where can you go to the bathroom when you're on a stakeout?
1: You can't.
0: See, these are things people don't ever think through.
1: Yeah, and see, I would be too distracted by other things. I would be looking at one thing and I'd be like, oh crap, I forgot I was watching this.
0: Oh, they've moved.
1: And they've already left.
0: Oh, wow, they moved. They sold their house. They're gone. You wouldn't even notice. Anna on the CityNet Studio Lines. You're a combination of James Bond and Carrie Underwood. What is that?
2: Well, first I'll mention this was my ex-husband, but we were married at the time. Right. And I found out he was meeting his girlfriend at a hotel.
0: All right.
2: So I went there, and sure enough, both their cars were parked there. Mm-hmm. So I let the air out of his tires.
0: Well, there you go.
1: Nice.
2: And then when he got home, he's like, oh, I was at this business meeting, and someone, I must have hit a bunch of nails or something, because my tires were flat.
0: That's right.
2: And I'm just like, and you know what? I told him. I did it. I said, you're caught.
0: I'm the nail.
1: I am the nail in your tire.
0: And now I'm the hammer.
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1: I saw you talking to Ethan.
2: Yes.
1: He is like Siskel and Ebert.
2: Yeah, it's
1: all
2: true.
1: Wrapped up in the one.
2: You know, him and his girl started some podcast about movies and stuff, too.
1: Is that right? I didn't know that.
2: Yeah. Well,
1: anybody can start a podcast.
2: Just anybody.
1: They'll just take anybody.
2: That's up for us. We haven't.
1: So he goes to like three movies every weekend.
2: Right.
1: And so he went to see the new Tom Cruise movie, Digger.
2: Yeah, I asked him. I said, hey, did you go see Digger this weekend?
1: And he did.
2: He did. I said, what'd you think of it?
1: What did he have? Is he one of these people, though, that never gives a bad review? I don't like those movies. If you don't like a movie, like if it doesn't sit well with you, you need to say that. Don't try to be like, oh, well, you know, it was pretty good, and I think some people will like it. And some people won't. Hey, if you didn't like it, that's what you're there for. Here, I didn't like it, and here's why.
2: I think he's pretty good about, if he doesn't like it, he doesn't like it.
1: So did he like Digger?
2: He had one word to describe it.
1: Terrible.
2: Fantastic.
1: It's fantastic?
2: He said it was fantastic.
1: That's not what nobody's saying.
2: I know, that's what I said. You realize.

0: love story.
1: There's love involved in there.
0: If you watch the trailer, you don't think so.
1: You have to dig for it. It's kind of a thriller, but there's some love in there.
0: Well, yeah.
1: Forbidden love.
0: And so yeah, he said Verity was also really good.
1: He liked that. He liked Verity. See, that's what I'm saying. That one's getting terrible reviews as well.
0: Well, I asked him, I said, which was better? He said Verity, but I think that's because Dakota Johnson shows her hoo-has, and that's why he went for that.
1: Of course.
0: I hear that Tom Cruise shows his too, but nobody wants to see them.
1: I saw that in that GQ layout.
0: The GQ layout,
1: I
0: was like, yeah.
1: Dude, please.
0: Put him away.
1: After 60, keep the shirt on.
0: Stop freeing the...
1: don't free those.
0: Just leave them in there.
1: You need to cage those. All right, so Verity made totally made like $63 million worldwide, and it only costs like $40 million to make. So
0: there's only like three people in the whole thing.
1: That's one thing that Verity can say that Tom Cruise can't. They broke even over the weekend. The Tom Cruise movie wouldn't break even if they showed that on every screen from now till doomsday.
0: And charged you maybe a dollar for it.
1: Yeah. So we have David on the CityNet studio lines. David went to see the new movie Verity, and so what'd you think about the movie? How about the cast? Yeah, it was Scarlett, what's her face?
0: No.
1: Dakota.
0: Not at all.
1: Dakota Johnson.
0: Yeah.
1: Right?
0: And Anne Hathaway.
1: And Anne Hathaway. That's some big guns right there, right?
0: Well, that's what I mean, but there were only three people in the whole movie, I think.
1: Who was the other person?
0: Those two and the guy. Tom, wasn't it the Tom guy?
1: Tom Cruise was in that
0: one. It was not Tom Cruise.
1: So, David, how about this cast, huh?
2: I love Dakota Johnson. I love Anne Hathaway.
0: There you go.
2: Josh Hartnett.
0: That's the guy.
2: Yeah. I wish this was better, man. it's not sexy.
1: Okay.
2: It's not funny.
1: Yeah.
2: Ooh. It's barely creepy.
1: Okay.
2: But, like, yeah, I just thought it was, very mid.
0: Mid.
1: Okay. Verity is very mid.
0: Mid. Okay.
1: All right. So, but it still beat the Tom Cruise movie by a bunch.
0: Which was not mid.
1: Yeah, that movie was... What's opposite of mid?
0: Dim?
1: That movie was dim.
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1: 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Mostly sunny today, high 68. Clear tonight, low 40. Mostly sunny tomorrow, high 67. It's currently 54 at the WKKW.

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13: Let's talk numbers that matter. The West Virginia Senate has 34 members, 32 Republicans, and 2 Democrats. 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
4: 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Today, we've got sunny skies, a high of 68. Tonight, clear, a low down to 40. Tomorrow, plenty of sunshine and a high of 64. Right now, it is 54 in Clarksburg, 55 in Fairmont, 55 in Morgantown, and always

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We're number one for country now, just like we were number one for country back then. 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

0: 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We've had a whole bunch in the back. We're giving them out to Trans-Allegheny Lunatic Asylum. 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

0: 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Hey, it's Alex. And do you ever feel like your phone is buzzing and then you reach for it? It's not buzzing. Well, apparently, this happens to anywhere between 41 to 89% of people, depending on the group surveyed. Apparently, your brain is primed to expect alerts, misreads ordinary sensations like maybe clothing friction or muscle twitches as a phone buzz. You got the heavy phone use, vibration mode, and workplace pressure all appear to increase the frequency of you feeling these phantom buzzes in your pocket. So if you feel that, because I do it all the time, you're not alone. It's just your brain messing with you. I wish we would stop doing that. Jason Aldean next. WKKW.
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day, Potts Farm was a place to go. Load a truck up, hit the dirt road. 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Jack and Jim were a few good men. 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Y'all ain't listening. Them old dirt.

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Today, we've got decreasing clouds, some sun popping out, a high of 69. Tonight, clear and chilly, a low down to 38. Tomorrow, plenty of sun and a high of 65. Right now, it's 62 in Uniontown, 56 in Buchanan, 60 in Morgantown, and always on your radio, it's

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0: 97.9 WKKW. Hey, it's Alex. Halloween's coming up. It's October. I'm allowed to talk about it now, right? And these are the costumes you should see a lot of this year as you plan on your outfit. It's good to know what the hot trends are, right? You don't want to be one of many Wednesdays at a party. So here we go. This is what we got. A vamp romantic. It's a new twist on goth, whatever that is. Then they got the Wicked and Practical Magic Witches. Calypso from The Odyssey is going to be huge. And then, of course, animated movie characters and superheroes, which really doesn't narrow it down. I feel like those are always up in arm, right? Like, they always have those. So, we'll see this Halloween. I don't know. I found a cape, and I think I might just put that on and call it a day. I think that's enough, don't you? I'm just handing out candy. I don't need to impress anybody. We got Bailey Zimmerman coming up next here on WKKW.
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1: Well, this studio is officially possessed. It's Sawyer Brown. That is our featured artist of this hour. Here's Thank God For You. Spent number one for 2 weeks in 1993. It's their biggest number one, WKKW.

0: 97.9 WKKW. Hey, it's Alex. And Sawyer Brown's Mark Miller has said the band's whole career has really been about the relationship that they built with their fans, which makes that song pretty appropriate, right? Thank God For You came out in 1993, became one of their biggest country hits, and the lyrics basically give credit to everybody who helped make them who they are, including a few people you might have blamed at the time. And, it worked out well for them, I guess. It's the Hyde and Saloon brought to you by Homegrown Pizza, Route 7. In Morgantown. We've got Corey Kent, Coe Wetzel coming up next. 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

0: 97.9 WKKW. Hey, it's Alex. It is the High Noon Saloon. And, well, we're talking about Sawyer Brown. Coming up is Guess the Song. Now, this one was already an old road warrior anthem. Before Sawyer Brown got a hold of it, it dates all the way back to the 1960s. It became a country standard, telling the story of a truck driver trying to get home after a long haul. Now, Sawyer Brown revived it in the late 90s and somehow made being exhausted, underpaid, and all those hundreds of miles away from home sound like a pretty good time. Can you guess what song it is? It's coming up in the next set here on the High Noon Saloon, brought to you by Homegrown Pizza, out Route 7 in Morgantown on WKKW.
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3: 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Today's sunny skies with some clouds, a high of 69. Tonight, it's going to be clear and chilly, a low down to 38. Tomorrow, plenty of sun and a high of 65. Right now, it is 64 in Fairmont, 64 in Uniontown, and 65 in Morgantown. 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

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Could you guess the song? It's Sawyer Brown, 6 Days on the Road. It's on 97.9 WKKW, the High Noon Saloon.

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1: 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Sawyer Brown is our featured artist this hour for the High Noon Saloon. And I also need a winner for the Lunatic Asylum, Trans-Allegheny down in Weston. Give me a call. I'll hook you up with tickets. 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Let me

0: 97.9 WKKW. Congratulations to Mary out of Morgantown. She picked herself up two tickets to the Asylum, Trans-Allegheny Lunatic Asylum. And we've got more tickets to give away. So if you didn't get through, don't worry. We'll be giving those away, I believe, all week because we found a bunch of them. So we're going to hook you up. It is the High Noon Saloon. And we're talking about Sawyer Brown and the song coming up. We got one more for you. And here's a little fun Sawyer Brown philosophy lesson. You don't have to be rich, polished, or particularly sophisticated to get the girl. In fact, according to this 1992 number one hit, some women actually prefer the guy who's a little rough around the edges. And I have to agree. The hook says it perfectly. You know, some girls don't like boys like me, but some girls do. Which may also be the most reassuring sentence ever written for men who own more ball caps than dress shirts. It's okay. We love you anyway. We've got that song coming up here on the High Noon Saloon, WKKW.
1: Here's what's happening this week on WKKW. Here we go!
0: Hey, it's Alex. 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
1: We all know the Pierpont Road exit on I-68. It's 40 years old and falling apart. I'm Delegate David McCormick, and I secured $4 million to have it rebuilt. And when trash pickup broke down in Sheet Lake, I called the company and got the crews back out on the routes. That kind of work only continues if we vote. 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

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Today, mostly sunny skies and a high of 68. Tonight, clear, low down to 40. Tomorrow, plenty of sunshine and a high of 64. Right now, it is 65 in Clarksburg, 65 in Fairmont, 66 in Morgantown, and always on your radio.

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97.9 WKKW. Well, you know, Eric Church is going to be opening for Kenny Chesney's tour next year, the one we were giving away tickets to a couple weeks ago. Well, Kenny has an easy explanation as to why he's doing it. I've got that coming up. WKKW.

0: 97.9 WKKW. Hey, it's Alex. And, you know, a couple weeks ago, we gave away those tickets to the Kenny Chesney tour coming up next year. And they've got Graylin James, you know, the Water at a Wedding guy, Sheryl Crow, and Eric Church opening for Kenny Chesney. And, you know, a lot of people are like, Eric Church, like, isn't he kind of already a thing? And he is. And Kenny Chesney says that's why it's so special that Eric Church is going to be opening for him, is because he doesn't have to. He's doing it because he wants to. You know, Eric Church is already established. He doesn't need to open, just like Sheryl Crow. Well, she's already established and she's kind of fallen off the radar. But Kenny says he thinks it's amazing that Eric Church would step forward and do this for him. So it's pretty cool. It should be a great tour. And congratulations to all those who won tickets. Who knows? Maybe we'll have some more coming up. Morgan Wallen next, WKKW.
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It's Alex. I'm out of here. Have a beautiful rest of your Monday. I will be back tomorrow morning, 6 a.m. with Jeff on the morning show. See you then. 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Blaine.

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Mike V welcoming you back to a Monday, but the good part, it's almost over. OVA, over. Hudson Westbrook, this is Painted You Pretty at WKKW.

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Now, what progress?

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0: 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Clear, rather chilly tonight, going down to 38. Come on now. Then for tomorrow, plenty of sunshine, 65, and looking for the 70s all throughout the rest of the week, which is nice. Right now, we've got the sun, we've got 67 in Philippi, we've got 69 Smithfield, PA, we've got 68 in the Motown, and always

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Thanks for keeping it right here at your workday wind down on the station that is number one for country. We're 97.9 WKKW. Any minute, tickets to the Trans-Allegheny Lunatic Asylum for Hysteria, the new haunted house. Luke.

0: Proud to be your station that is number one for country, 97.9 WKKW. It's Mike V. And, well, let me give you a little something just to think about, okay? Everybody loves money, right? Who doesn't love money? Well, WKKW wants your chance to win some money, some Benjamins, some moolah, as it's the grand return of... I can't tell you right now, but I can say this. Coming up soon, we will be divulging the details on how you can win money just by listening to WKKW. Simple. Doesn't get any easier. So get ready to win some moolah and some cash for the fall time coming up soon from 97.9 WKKW.
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3: 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Re-elect Mike Oliverio to the West Virginia State Senate this November 3rd. Paid for by friends of Mike Oliverio.
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And all you need to do is say so. Here comes Dan and Shay.

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0: 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It's Mike V, and in my hands, I've got one pair of tickets to get into Hysteria, the haunted house that they're flaunting at the Trans-Allegheny Lunatic Asylum. If you want to be scared out of your wits, I invite you to be my ninth caller right now. I'd love to send you inside Hysteria, the haunted house of the Trans-Allegheny Lunatic Asylum. 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
0: WKKW weather. 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Decreasing clouds tonight, a little bit chilly, going down to 38. Holy smokes, that's chilly. Then for the rest of the week, sunshine Tuesday, Wednesday, Thursday, Friday. Tomorrow's high 65, going into the 70s the rest of the week. Right now, it looks like we've got 70 in Grafton, 69 in Jane Lou. 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All right, let's get caller number 9. I want to send somebody to Hysteria, the brand new haunted house, Trans-Allegheny Lunatic Asylum. Who's this?
10: Tanya,
0: where are you calling us up from?
10: Right now, I'm calling you up from my truck on I-79.
0: Tanya, in her truck on I-79. Let me ask you this. Have you ever been to the Trans-Allegheny Lunatic Asylum to go to the haunted house yet?
10: No, I haven't. I've been wanting to go.
0: Well, Tanya, looks like you got lucky because you're my 9th caller.
10: Yes! Yahoo!
0: Congratulations, Tanya. We're going to send you to Hysteria, the new haunted house of the Trans-Allegheny Lunatic Asylum. Are you ready to go, Tanya?
10: Yes.
0: Congratulations. Off you go, Trans-Allegheny Lunatic Asylum. Tell me the station sending you there.
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You've got it at 97.9 WKKW. 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
1: 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You've got that rock climbing wall. 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They've got the dodgeball. 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
7: 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Just a little bit chilly tonight, down about 38. A little bit? Then tomorrow, looks like we've got the clouds and sun back, 65, and beautiful weather for the rest of the week, going near 75 Wednesday, Thursday, Friday. Right now, we've got 67 in Shinston, 64 in Terre Alta, got 65.

0: Number one for country, number one for fun. We are 97.9 WKKW, where this is the 4 o'clock jump. It's being brought to you by the Hive Entertainment Zone. Meadowbrook Mall, Bridgeport, located right next to Boscops. 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

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Mike V, the drive home thing with his Blake Shelton. Let him in anyway from KKW. Ain't it?

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0: That means it's time to light this candle. Here we go. The All Request Drive at 5 is now on your radio, being brought to you by Brickside Bar and Grill in Bridgeport and Fairmont. 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Oh, boy. There he is, ready to get us started, Cameron.
1: Mikey V, happy Monday. You want to do it with me?
0: Oh, why not? Go ahead.
1: 4 more days until it's a
0: Friday.
1: Yay, buddy.
0: What's going on there, Cameron?
1: Not much. Just sitting back listening to you and tell Chris I'm having a mountain dew today.
0: Yeah, I would have never have known. Cameron, what am I going to play for you?
1: How about we do a little bit of Jelly Roll? Liar.
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1: 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Get ready.
0: 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Here we go again.

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0: Tim Cunningham, brother, how you doing today?
1: I'm all right, man. I'm doing good.
0: Beauteous. And what can I play for you tonight on the Drive at 5?
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Mike V, let's see, another text coming in on the CityNet text line, and this one is coming up from, all right, Janice, that's hanging out in Fairmont, West Virginia. She said, Mike, I love this song, Megan Maroney, the new one called Medicine. Can we do it? Of course we can do it. Here you go, Janet. Proud to do it for you. The All Request Drive at 5. 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

0: All requests drive at 5. 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
5: 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Clear, just a little bit chilly tonight, going down to the upper 40s. Looks like a beautiful sunny day tomorrow, going near 64. Right now, sun's starting to go on down at 65 Grafton, 66 Buchanan, 65 Motown, and always on your radio.

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It's Mike V, 888-381-WKKW. Mitchell in Fairmont, thanks for your text, and here's your Luke Combs. 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

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Tickets to Trans-Allegheny Lunatic Asylum. 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
4: 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During this year's winter storms, those contractors cleared nearly 80 miles of roads. I'm David McCormick. I'm running for House of Delegates, and I'm asking for your vote.
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1: 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Clear, just a little bit chilly tonight, going down to 47. Tomorrow looks like a great day, plenty of sunshine, highs in the mid-60s. With the sun going down, 63 Oakland, Maryland, 64 Uniontown, PA, 65 in the Motown, and always on your radio.

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7: 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Because I gotta.

You've got it all on the station that is number one for country, 97.9 WKKW. And my name is Mike Vincent. Time to say ciao for now. Nikki at Night's coming on up next. We'll see you back tomorrow on a Turn It Up Tuesday at 2 right after Alex. WKKW, have a good one.

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sky. 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And damn, babe.

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I'm Nikki at Night. I do not have a food holiday for you today, but October is National Pizza Month, so pizza all month. 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
2: 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Clear tonight, a low near 40, got some sunshine tomorrow, and a high near 66.

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I'm Nikki at Night. You ever get those phantom phone vibrations or you think your phone's going off, but it isn't? Actually common. I've got the research for you after Zach John King. 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

0: 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I'm Nikki at night. Those phantom phone vibrations that you feel in your pocket sometimes. Your phone is on vibrate and you're like, oh goodness, I'm getting a message. 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There's nothing going on your phone. And scientists believe that your brain is primed to expect alerts, misreads ordinary sensations like clothing friction or muscle twitches as a phone buzz. 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
1: He's a ranch hand in a pinch, man. 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